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2: Aruba, are you ready? The

Hey, KFC just dropped something new. 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They put it in a wrap and in a brioche bun. Same crispy chicken, same onion rings, same KFC sauce. Just how you want it. Side, wrap, or sandwich. Pick your crunch. Try the new onion rings lineup now at KFC.

Today is our senior walk. So we celebrate each and every senior by allowing them to walk through. All of the rest of our community is here to cheer them on, and we get to

on June 9th, we'll have our bell ringing. And our bell ringing symbolizes that it's the end of the year, because at the beginning of the year, we ring a bell to open the year, and we ring the bell at the end of the year. So this year, we will have our seniors come back. They get to ring out 2026.